It ain't no use in turning on your light, babe. 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

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It ain't no use in calling out my name.

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1: The royal, the choke, the cakes of praise, the spoils that break, now cloak the days, they wake the coil.

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The light that was in the darkness does not shine on me. 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The light that was in your eyes, and it doesn't shine there anymore. So wait until tomorrow.

didn't know that. But then again, there's only one I've met. And he just smoked my eyelids and punched my cigarette. Oh, mama, can this really be the end? To be stuck in